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1: I like the love and I like the peaceful. 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

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Deep down in the jungle, I start banging my first bongo. Every monkey like to be in my place instead of me, cause I'm the king of bongo, baby, I'm the king of bongo bong.

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Just be thankful that you're not alone and you've got some company from a big marine boys call

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1: Yeah. You know what? I like the players. No diggity, no doubt. Play on, play it. Play on, play it. Yo, Dre, drop the verse.

And I touched your face, narcotic mindful lace. And I called your name like an addicted to cocaine. Calls for the